0: KJNY is the winningest station around. And if you don't believe us, just ask this person.
1: Hello, Tom here.
2: Hey, Tom. It's Craig Ellis from CJNY The Journey. Did you get a message from us earlier this morning?
1: Yeah, apparently I'm the grand prize winner from the rodeo draw there.
2: Yes, you are. You can take somebody with you to the BC Lions game. Congratulations on that. And you can treat the whole family to a $300 Moxie's dinner.
1: Thanks so much. You guys made my day.
0: Next time, the big winner could be you. Keep it tuned to The Journey. It could just be your ticket to another big win.
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0: 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Cause you've had too much.
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0: CJNY is the winningest station around. And if you don't believe us, just ask this person.
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2: Hey, Tom, it's Craig Ellis from CJNY The Journey. Did you get a message from us earlier this morning?
1: Yeah, apparently I'm the grand prize winner from the rodeo draw there.
2: Yes, you are. You can take somebody with you to the BC Lions game. Congratulations on that. And you can treat the whole family to a $300 Moxie's dinner.
1: Thanks so much. You guys made my day.
0: Next time, the big winner could be you. Keep it tuned to The Journey. It could just be your ticket to another big win.
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of all you done, baby. 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
1: Welcome to the Tawani Joseph Show. I'm Tawani Joseph. You're used to hearing me interview incredible guests here, but today we're going to do something a little bit different, or at least a bit of a detour, and start sharing more solo episodes where I can dive deeper into topics that I'm passionate about and maybe get a little bit more personal than a typical interview allows. And today, I'm going to get some help from someone who I've known for the past few years who works with CJNY The Journey, someone who actually edits the audio for my show, and that's Rob Young. Hi, Rob.
2: Hey, T. How are you?
1: I'm doing great on this great day here. So it's so incredible to have you on the show.
2: Oh, well, thanks for letting me be on your show. Usually I'm editing your show, but it's nice to be on it. But I guess we're flipping the chairs today on you. We're going to let you be the interviewee, and that's where I'm going to try and help you out here.
1: Absolutely. That is great.
2: You know, I've known you for a couple of years now. It's been more than a couple of years, but you've been doing this show for almost 2 years now. And I would say that in editing and listening to your show, that there's a few camps of people that some people already know who you are. That would be your Squamish family, your Squamish Nation friends and family, and then maybe some friends and family in some of the neighboring nations with the Musqueam and Tsleil-Waututh First Nations communities. But really, for some people that are listening, they don't know your full background. And I think it's been alluded to in the shows over the last couple of years. Like, say, for instance, that you're a bit of a trailblazer in the lacrosse world. You're a player and a coach. You've won two cups and President's Cups in lacrosse. And you were recently coaching in Sonamic territory with the Nanaimo Timbermen. And recently, as you just told me, the Maple Ridge Barrards, that one totally escaped me. You just, you kept that little secret for yourself, but also that you've been in the business world since your early 20s. And some of the stories of you being on council and a very young man and getting introduced to the world of business on both sides, First Nations business and non-First Nations. But then there's also the international side of you where you've been dealing with rights holders for huge international events like the 2010 Olympics. I didn't even know too much about the 2011 Rugby Cup in New Zealand that you helped with. You're also a public speaker and MC. I've been at events with you there, also in the business world. And you're also a musician. And you've mentioned that a lot on the show and had musical guests on and whatnot. And some people you've played with and some guests that you know of. But that was with Bitterly Divine. And now you've just rebranded and relaunched Tawani and the Dreamwalkers. But you've got a huge background.
1: It's definitely diverse. And one of the things I've always said, you know, it's from my grandma's teachings is make sure that you go out there and do the best you can wherever you go. And for me, that's been something that I've lived by my whole life.
2: Well, it's a great philosophy. I think that I can speak for it. I've been with you at events and seen you at work. And I've been very impressed in getting to know you. And I feel it's been an honor to get to know you and call you a friend. And so, but today we're going to talk about something that's coming up very quickly here in the Lower Mainland, and that's FIFA 2026. It's coming pretty quickly, June 11th. That's not too far away. There's been a ton of press about it, obviously, but let's talk about your involvement and really things that you've been with, like things you've had access to, meetings or conversations or all the things at that sort of negotiation and its sort of administrative level. What's it been like for you with the host nations, the MST nations, and what's it been like dealing with FIFA?
1: You know, it's been one of those things when it comes to international rights holders for major events, it's part of an education process that happens because as we live in this part of the world in Vancouver, in the shared territories of Musqueam, Squamish, and Tsleil-Waututh, who are governments, who are the rights holders within the territory as well. Whenever rights holders from an international sporting perspective come to Vancouver, it's important to help educate those folks as they start to come in and learn more. But also what's been interesting about it is working with the city of Vancouver as they're the official host city, they're called. So they're the ones that are dealing and working directly with FIFA Canada and FIFA Zurich as well. And then we've been also working with the province of British Columbia as well, very, very closely on planning, staging, and hosting. So it's been just over 2 years of identifying